music, saying hello and a very good morning now to John and Marie Coyle, listening down there in Barcroft Park. Are you the son of Jim McCann and Grace?

0: over the course line. No cut over it. Well, as Michael O'Hare said there, the game was on. So it was, and what a game. Well, good evening to you all, and welcome again
1: Sean.
0: To the Sunday game.
1: And while it may have been... Kite geht jetzt ins Bett.
2: To some extent, it was still a great game.
3: A great exhibition above all by the winners, and they won it the way you should always win. They won it in style.
0: Pat Anderson, an unusual role for you today, Pat. We're more used to seeing you out there in Croke Park wearing the number 6 jersey. It was a different feeling for you, I'm sure.
4: It's much harder to be on the sideline, Jim. In fact, I sweated blood today, really. It was very tough. I think there was a tremendous build-up to the game, both inside and outside the county.

0: Unto wagon all the glory.
1: You now own 30, 20 pigs. Would you like to turn them into 50?
0: Share my heart.
1: One chance to shout.
0: Unto wagon.
2: Yes,
0: sir.
1: Oh, God is after the holiday. Here's your 15th question. Listen carefully. It's not as hard as it sounds. A European country lies between 51.5 and 55.5 degrees latitude.
3: It's now open. After extensive renovations, the Gross department store Dungarvan is back in business. Catering for all your homeware needs, we're also the one-stop shop for the latest fabrics and fashions. And with back-to-school time just around the corner, we've got you covered for school uniforms, lunchboxes, copy books, mathematical sets, and a wide range of pencil cases, pens, and coloring pencils. For personal service and easy parking,